0: Go ahead.
1: Loading him up now. 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

0: plane made out of a sheet that has helped with the pain some, but he's still complaining of a 10 out of 10.
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1: 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He either goes to the closest facility or transport somewhere else.

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1: 10-4, going to Tascadero, I'll be in route.

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1: Life Guard EMS has lost in a unit. 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They're at the red lights. That's where their station's located. It'll be en route to you.
0: 22-10-4, tell them I'll have my lights on. Or I'll flash my lights at them whenever I see them.
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gonna be at 812 West 4th of Joe's Creek. 812 West 4th of Joe's Creek. It's gonna be a 77-year-old Bobby Kilgore, possibly had a stroke, alcohol, drinking, cannot walk or talk.

0: But I'm here, Beach Creek. What do you got going on, PJ?
1: I think they were fighting up there on the road at Coon Branch. 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They're a little bit ahead of me.
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1: At 10-4, they don't have any information with them. They have a vehicle for a few minutes getting some names. I'll run by. Name, date, birth, 10-4.
0: Careful.
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0: 4-1 to go. Kentucky 27 by 9 to Vanderbilt.
1: Go ahead.
0: There'll be a lot of spelling here. First name, Romeo, Indigo, Charlie, Hotel, Tango, Tango, Echo, Romeo. Right?
1: Go ahead.
0: Middle name is Bravo, Romeo, Alpha, Yankees, Hotel, Alpha, Mike, Sierra. Right?
1: Go ahead.
0: Castillo, C-A-S-T-I-L-L-O, $314.99.

0: Good. Where you at? Just got off New Road. Saying. Where you at? Horsepin gas station.
1: Yeah, for you, Michigan. That's gonna be up there.
0: Yeah.
2: Mingo 401.
3: Good, Mingo.
2: Okay, I'm having no response to that name. No record on file through Kentucky. I've also queried West Virginia, no response as well. Go ahead.
3: Mm, 10-4, stand by.
1: Sheriff, what are you?
2: Go ahead, 7-12.
1: All right, someone fight me down here in town. I got somebody following him around. I gave him the black line number to you all. We're going to try to call up, see if these people might start back getting an EPO on him.
2: Copy.

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1: Ten four, 20:45.

We just took a call of a single vehicle, 1045, in front of 461 Mills Branch, repeating 461 Mills Branch dash cam. Caller believes the female is severely intoxicated. Just went to the ditch and couldn't get back out, but

this female is declining EMS and a tow truck. She's advising she's going to have her husband come pull the vehicle out. They didn't say anything about whether or not she's intoxicated, but

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1: I'll
0: say he's around the living, he's off for a transfer going to Ruby. Motown bound.
1: How does they fly?

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1: And while we're paging around the area of 711, past Belfry Elementary, caller advises that there's going to be a male dressed in all black standing in the middle of the road. Go ahead.
2: Table.

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0: Go ahead for Big Daddy. I just got cremated somebody on a bicycle right here at Birch.
1: Hey, I'll be heading that way, brother.
2: Running. We've got a single vehicle collision. Vehicle went over the bridge near the Phelps Elementary School. Address is 13077 on Phelps 632. Again, single vehicle, 1046. Vehicle went over the bridge near the Phelps Elementary School. Quit.
0: Pretty good. Up in that holler.
1: Right, people. Are you going to head over that way or are you going to take the fucking
0: out? I'll head over that way and wait on you. I'm passing, about to pass, Cherry Bowles Diner.
1: Where you want to wait on?
3: Near the Phelps Elementary School, have a single vehicle collision. Vehicle has missed a bridge. Unknown injuries.
1: Yeah, we're by a fair fine holler. You might see my physical mouth of it, but I'll holler as much as you know.
0: Ten for it. You'll see it. It'll be on the left side of the road that says right fork. You go past the foundation and stuff, you'll see it though. And it's past the park, I'm pretty sure.
1: Right, I believe I know exactly there.

0: Trump's most run 24/7, that it's supposed to kick off.
1: Yeah, the employee last time they had no 12 o'clock in the morning, the generator wasn't working, I think. That must be good, just a kick out. Now, and that's why the pump went on and the generator wasn't working.
0: Yeah, he's thinking, he said he don't know or nothing. He said the power cooler flickered over the day and it just might come back on. It's BFD, I'm going to hit the green button and see what it does. We don't do nothing. And we'll just turn the generator on and see what it does.
1: They ain't got any houses up here anyways, are they? They ain't going to call us, what, 5 or 6 homes up here?
0: I don't want to get more of that, but at the end, though, there's not that much. I think it's a little bit up there, but what's confusing me is I think the pump is off because nobody else down the hall is calling in. I'm pretty sure all three of them people that called in live towards the end of it.
1: Right.

0: daycare down there at T's house.
1: I'm pretty sure my whole bunch is down there right now. Your parents down there right now.
0: I'm working
1: on a boat.
0: Yeah, he's up there working right where I got there. Fighting with bees. He's a big bumblebee nest in there. He's got that ignition switch on it.
1: Yeah, he's got there fighting.

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1: Yep.
0: 22, we're going to be back on station, available VLS.
1: Mark, I'll wait.
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1: 798 just need to locate Rick.
0: Good.
1: When we contacted that subject, he was at 7-Eleven. Said he was walking the shoulder. I lost him back down the shoulder. 98, getting around with 979 to 0.
0: Beautiful.

0: Devi fare per forza un po' di devi fare per forza un po' di figlio di noi perché so
1: sì, è cool. Yeah, but you should be able to matter which one I'm trying to get home.
0: Yes, I'm cool. Thanks for that. Thanks for going to get back home. Cool.
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3: Affirmative. Need you to respond, Coon Branch. Got a female that's been involved in an assault. Got law enforcement on the scene. Request on EMS.
2: 10-4 being right momentarily.
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0: in about 21-25, 22 branch. There's going to be several law enforcement officers there. Should be in the middle of the roadway there on King Branch.
1: 10-4.
2: Amigo 4-4, we're clear of Doug.
3: 6-6, I'm driving.

0: Well, Mary 9, 4, 5, 4, 2, 4, 6, 5. Again, Mary 9, 4, 5, 4, 2, 4, 6, 5.
1: Okay, board, coming back to Tina Mueller at a bash camp. She's showing in force, number 3. She's clear 29.

0: What about for you, that little face?
1: Pass nail goes.
0: He was old. I had to stop her and get me a pop. I'm passing the fire department at her foundation.
1: Are you talking to him, Miles?
0: Yeah, buddy. Had to quench your thirst with a good old Pepsi.

0: not paying for more, one stop. 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Yeah. I'd have had your money, you know, I wouldn't have had to worry about it. I just had money in my pocket, so I had one of them.
1: Hey, yeah. You don't like our money, buddy. Oh.

0: Hopefully it's at that pump, but I'll haul it out.
1: I don't know, there ain't been no more calls, but we'll know if the pump's on. Until we know we got a problem, if it's on.
0: Right. How far are you from? About 5 minutes?
1: Yeah, I'm passing the park right now.
0: You fly out that phone call, make sure you don't have
1: it. I will.
2: Good to mind.
1: What in this note is going to be Perry Branch, not Kenny Branch? It's going to be the hauler right before Coon Ranch. Yes, because there's only been three people call, and I'm going to assume it's the last three at the end, though.
0: Right.

0: They're not money.
1: Yeah, true. It depends on how you eat dinner yet, you know.
2: And now you get off the trail back in Route 2.
3: Yeah, boy.
0: You didn't have to rush, buddy. Daddy had it covered.
1: Yeah, but we got to wake up. I can get it done for at least time by 5 o'clock morning, you know
0: what I mean? At least 6, yeah.
1: Right.
0: Well, that sign will be on the right side of the road, but it says right fork of Beach Creek, and it's pointing to the left. You'll see it. There's a white water truck parked right here where we turn into the bridge at, and there's a building, like one mom lives in.
1: Yeah, I see.

0: recovery only, no collision occurred. Will you change the Caddo motor assist, please?
1: Four sixty,
2: go ahead.
1: Yeah, for Uncle 98 up here, negative contact on this individual. I spoke with a neighbor, advised that she's in town. I think it's on her. I'll make contact with her. I'll face you shortly.
2: Tim.

0: Vai ver por Yerobug.
1: Yeah. Tough, tough, but it's real hot. I mean, if you hold your hand to it, it'll burn you.
0: Yeah,
1: 10-4. There's water going to it, because I turned the water hose on, and water come out of it here. I said it was a leak, but I'm going to take his blow off real fast.
0: Okay, that's

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1: Yeah, like you do it if you don't make your first lead. Did you go across the new road?
0: Yeah.
1: Man, my fast first now.

0: Ne yapalım?
1: Ne anlıyorum, ne anlıyorum.
0: T-4, 45 on the way, 45 on the way, 45 on the way, 45 on the way, 45 on the way, 45 on the way, 45 on the way, 45 on the way, 45 on the way, 45 on the way, 45 on the way, 45 on the way, 45 on the way, 45 on the way, 45 on the way, 45 on the way, 45 on the way, 45 on the way, 45 on the way, 45 on the way, 45 on the way, 45 on the way, 45 on the way, 45 on the way, 45 on the way, 45 on the way, 45 on the way, 45 on the way, 45 on the way, 45 on the way, 45 on the way, 45 on the way, 45 on the way, 45 on the way, 45 on the way, 45 on the way, 45 on the way, 45 on the way, 45 on the way, 45 on the way, 45 on the way, 45 on the way, 45 on the way, 45 on the way, 45 on the way, 45 on the way, 45 on the way, 45 on the way, 45 on the way, 45 on the way, 45 on the way, 45 on the way, 45 on the way, 45 on

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1: Breaker, or will a rollback do as well? Go ahead.

0: You're good.
1: 716, I have a female calling in reporting her vehicle stolen there at Tamcliff, 158 Ruby Circle. But, she's advising this vehicle belonged to her deceased father. Everything was left to her and her juvenile sister. She's advising this vehicle was stolen from her brother, Carlos Toller. She's asked him to bring it back several times, and he's refused to bring it back to the residence. She's advised that he's on Signal 24 and doesn't have a driver's license. She didn't know much information about the vehicle. I've ran the name and located the 28th, and I've attached that information to the cab. Go ahead.
0: Go ahead with it, 28. I assume it still comes back.
1: Team for it. November 639, 11A Alpha. November 639, 11A Alpha. Comes back to a Jackie Dale Toller of Gilbert on a 2008 Kia Rio. It'll be black in color.
0: Sample. I'll read that home sticker.
1: Sample.
2: Sample, let me go on to that.
0: Well,
3: looks like you're going to your truck, but I don't think you're the favorite, please.

0: I'll say I'm gonna turn it on and see what happens.
1: Back tonight.

0: Right.
1: Hi, that's got to stop out of place. It was November 2712, 9 Alpha. Okay, 27.
0: I copy November 2712. Are you advising 9 Alpha?
2: 10-4.
0: 10-4, what's your location?
2: Bill Martin, White Room.
0: 10-4. Break 716.
3: Yeah.
0: This caller on the stolen vehicle, she's going to pick up her kids there at Gilbert McDonald's. She's requesting to see if you can meet her there. She's going to be in a black 21-2500 Silverado.
3: Yeah, Temple.
0: Temple.

0: somebody who you would have called, the Lake Hunters.
1: Water.
0: No water, just air.
1: They were going to turn that fuck off then, huh?
0: To this way above the pump, it still will pump water, but we'll try to find it, but if we can't find it, yeah, we might want to turn it off, just depending on how bad it is. If we don't figure out how bad it is, it might drain that tank, you know what I mean? But if it's only these three people calling about water, I'd say it's not a bad leak. It's probably going to be below these houses right here, these three or four houses that's on this hill, because everybody else still has water over them. It's just not making it up here.
1: Right, probably 3/4 of a cup. I get there, we'll cut loose. I feel like we passed, we're out.

0: on most of the intersections.
1: Yeah. 10-4, I'm going to sit here for a second to see if anything comes out. I know that 1-2.
0: Right.
1: Yeah.
0: Okay. It's fine. Just wait on it.

0: I said, I tell you what, though, when I'm on Carolina's whose truck I'm taking, Jesus, and he's got everything he needs. He's got flashlights, headlamps. Hey, he's got everything he needs over his door, son, organizing little things.
1: That's survival kit. The truck
0: here,
1: get there and get the pantry, you know what I mean?
0: It's lost in the wilderness, chicken and meters.
1: Yeah, boy. So, it is that past part for you, that collar, correct? I know where it's at, please.
0: Yeah, you'll see that water truck, you can't miss that building, it's right beside the road, it's just like mom's, but it's barn shaped, it's right there, so the road underneath the big pole right, and there's the bridge. How much gas you got in your truck?
1: Half tank.
0: That's what I got.
1: I don't fill up on Friday tomorrow, I'm good. The service truck, oh, how much it's got? I know it's close.
2: It's going to be non-injury. They're with the female. Their EMS not adequate. And they should be clearing up.

0: we're getting a call there at Mate One's. They're driving it between Giovanni's and the police department. They're on a back alley. They're saying it's an 8-step drive. I'm not seeing it on the map. It's a accident that's occurred there. She's advising a vehicle has hit her. They're in some type of argument. My partner's trying to get further now. She's advising there's 3 kids in her vehicle. There's a lot of screaming going on right now.
1: Stand for. What's the name coming?
2: Go ahead.
1: All right, can you just keep me on going?
0: Careful.
1: Man, you know. Yeah, we put the blow off.
3: I'll
1: just follow the road. You'll take the road up there straight all the way up to

0: Prem like me.
1: Go ahead.
0: See if you can get driving directions for us.
1: Careful. Good morning.
2: Good.
1: So this was actually going to be a hit and run. The caller actually ran this boy down. It's an 18-year-old male that hit him. They ran him down to where we're currently at. We're trying to get driver directions for you now.
0: Careful, just getting up there. Good, so, 4-1.
3: Supposed to be some underage drinking going on. I got word on it a little bit ago.
0: Careful.
4: Okay.

0: shit, and you can't miss that building. It's right beside the road. It's lit up right downtown.
1: I'm passing that big old church right now. On my left, big street church across the front.
0: Yeah, you're close, but you still not that close. We're almost there.
2: Hey, someone, can you toggle just your front

0: don't look pretty excited there or not.
1: Yeah. I just hope they find Jesus lying around chill.
0: Yeah, at least you get sleepy in the morning. Though. Well, that's your daddy at 10 o'clock.
1: Yeah, if you gonna do that pump in the morning.
0: Yeah.
1: And before, if you end up taking turn it off, let me know. I'll do it Sunday.
0: And for you, I think they're going for the airport, Sunday.

0: on this call you're responding to, individual that hit them as a Dalton Juice, callers of Kaylee Hall.
1: Danforth, you're the female cut out of the ambulance. You're talking about the one that I said 476, correct?
0: Affirmative.
1: Danforth, 476, you copy that.
2: She's very, very terrified. She's home alone. Just want someone to contact her. Just wanted to update you.

0: And I saw the fall foul, and I told you that pup was hot. He said, go down there and switch it over to the other pup. Give it about 10, 15 minutes. Go back up, hit this blow off, and see if water comes out. He said, because if there's water coming through that water hose, which, I mean, that makes sense. That pump shouldn't be that hot. And you can't touch it. And you can hold your head off 10 seconds without about to blow your head off.
1: Right,
0: and we're all past it, yeah.
1: Is that the mouth of the holler, or what?
0: You'll see. It's on the west side of the road. I'm coming down the holler now. Just keep coming up till we run into each other. Watch your ears up through here, bro. We're mad, especially at this end.
1: There's dogs everywhere, too, at this time.
0: Yeah, I just had 3 deer run out in front of me going up, and I just had one run out in front of me just now coming back down.

0: Yeah, definitely.
1: Well, this ain't time to run into each other if you ain't past it yet.
0: I'm about 99999 before I got past it.
1: Yeah, you done passed it.
0: 25 dollars.
2: You go say money.
1: Yeah.
2: Was that you were saying 160 that number?
1: Hold on.
2: Was that you or 716 that needed that number to that individual?
1: Don't be me.
2: People shoot Tina.
1: Yeah.

0: font les CFA.
1: Ouais.
0: That was a parking route too, Virginia Wiles.
1: Damn.

0: Negative, sir. Do you want me to tone him?
1: I don't mind.
0: The caller advised that they're in that back alley and they both were drivable. We just passed the information to you guys, sir.
1: See you.

0: Mango, I'll be 10A off of Travis stop at the light for the other camera.
1: E 4 22 20.

0: Roger 20 now, 318.
1: We are passing.
0: Hey, this might be here at Stony Mountain Camp. That's the only brick house I know of. So here. You turn down in there, see?
1: Can you say it again, man? It broke up.
0: This might be here at Stony Mountain Camp.
1: Okay.
0: I'm Gary Ford down in there. I'll find out.
1: Hey, Ford. Maybe can you get back on the line?

0: on the mountain camp. 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
1: Damn, we're right behind you. Bigger than this out here.
2: She said just keep going straight ahead. She can see one of you.
1: Handful, put us out here.

0: your laptop to the same old helmet gone and stuff at stolen vehicle. It's going to be a civil matter of the 10-8. What's going on over there? Mate, one any updates?
1: Two Palm Street 10-8. 718 just went on scene. It's going to be a hit and run. They tracked the vehicle down. Everything appeared to be 10-4.
0: 10-4.

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1: 10-4,
0: that's it.
1: That's what we
0: okay.
1: Advise there is going to be no pedestrians hit. It's going to be a mirror-to-mirror. NBC.

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1: We're going to be 10 days now here. Both parties just exchanged the insurance information.

0: Got a call, 1720 Mitchell Branch. Caller came home, her 17-year-old son, highly intoxicated. Started becoming physical with her, pushed her, hit her. Other two friends were with him, are 18 years old. They're now walking out of the hollow at this time. He's wearing a black shirt with a backpack. There's a female with him wearing a black hoodie with the number 24 on the back of it. We're getting other calls on it as well. They're being very irate. I hear a lot of screaming in the background still.
1: Okay, Temple. I'm leaving Gilbert off 1017 that way.
0: Temple.

0: Yeah. This juvenile male is going to be now at her mother's house, kicking the door, trying to get in. He's going to be at a yellow single white trailer on the right. We're getting a couple calls on this now.
1: Campbell.

0: BL-10-4. My partner's on the line with her now. He's actually inside the house there with her, causing a disturbance. There's a lot of arguing. My partner's advising. He's very irate in the background.
1: All right, 10-4, just try to keep her on the line or tell her to put the phone down and leave it on and just keep me updated. I'm trying to hurry as fast as I can that way.
0: 10-4.

0: for you.
1: Simple, big guy. 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Jeff's been turned off. Homeowners have been advised to leave the doors open for about an hour. Go ahead and show Bill for units 98. Back it out, station 1.
0: Well, thank you.

0: Zerbaz and his juvenile got to a vehicle. Someone took him out of the hollow in a 2016 silver Nissan Versa.
1: Okay, 10-4. I'll pull over for that vehicle as well while I'm on my way over here.
0: 10-4.
1: Do we know who he got in the vehicle with or anything?
0: The mother is on the phone with me right now. She's advising it was actually the grandmother that was taking him out of the hollow.
1: And for would she have any idea where he's going to?
0: Negative. She's also advising that he was physical with another female there at that residence. Also.
1: Alright, Temple.

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1: Hey, PR7.
0: Sample, can you email me a copy of this CAD from that answer earlier this day? Hey, not buddy, my radio's going in now. You still in the Mate 1 area? Sample, where you go? Let me go explain it to you. Started looking for a Nissan Versa, I think they said, silver in color. But go ahead with that traffic, Mingo, that's in there. 10-4, you got a cover?
2: 718, it's going to be a silver 2016 Nissan Versa. And you get a Volvo for it. It's a juvenile, highly UTOH. Just vehicle with his mother and another party that was involved. Right.
0: Good.
2: He supposedly will have some other individuals with him that are 18 years old. This all occurred at Mitchell Branch.

0: 7-6-7-8. Brother's house, he went to grandma's, kicked the door in, and sounds like she's taking him out of the holler somewhere. I don't know if those other individuals are still with him or not. I'm not too far out from going to Domingo Central.
1: Okay. We're tied up on a traffic stop right now. We'll get ready to clear up the fish there.

0: Probably in the right tech area. And they give a direction of travel, I guess.
1: Negative. All they told us would be before I was Nixle Branch.
0: Before Simmel, Nixle, where you at?
2: I'm almost 300 miles an hour.
0: Stand for it. Might be worth dropping them into mine and watch if they're there. We've been at Giovanni's with 528 on traffic stop. They didn't come that way.
2: Yeah, okay. 10-4, I'll do that real quick.

0: 16 Mingan, negative phone back to Mile Mall, I'm going to be 10-7, bring back the Mitchell Blanchard.
1: Yeah.

0: at 16. I'm here.
1: Go ahead, Salty.
0: It wasn't a Nissan Rogue, right? 507459 Alpha.
1: They advise it was a Versa pinball right
0: there. Okay, pinball. There's a rug that pulled off at the house there. I just make sure I didn't get mixed up on it. That was a 28 there.
2: Where are you at, PJ?
0: I'm gonna get up in the Mitchell Branch.
2: Well, watch out. There's a few people down there. Guys down there looking for your daughter.
0: Okay, involved with this?
2: Unknown at this point.
0: Good.
1: I don't believe that's going to be the vehicle. This comes back from the address at Dan's Branch. Go ahead.
2: We got a vehicle up here.
0: Temple.

0: Go ahead, gentlemen.
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1: This is an individual. 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She don't know where he's at now.
0: Copy.

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1: Sam Lane, can you 10-9, you cut out on me?
0: We're out here with both callers.
1: 10-4, I copy. 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

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Repeating 90 Campbell Lane, lot number 3. Got a 65-year-old female, got a ground level fall, injured her back, in a white colored trailer. Go ahead.

Do you have any other traffic stop open up here at the Maple on July?

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1: One Frank, Tom Charles, Robert 1, Zero Adam, X-ray Tom, Union Adam, 21310.
0: Divorce, then I just want to.

797, right for Ben. Tom Charles, Robert 1, 0 Adam, X-ray Tom, Union Adam, 21310. It's coming back on a 1996 Ford Ranger pickup, gray in color. Howard Kahn of Cynthiana, showing title only, verify proof, but

0: Two females, one male, 153149.
1: 2347.

0: and 10-4. I got a shots fired complaint about the 1400 block of Road Creek. I don't know where it is, unit signal 16. If I got a private call, said they heard several shots coming from about the 1400 block. You don't care, totally the area, but.
1: Yeah.

0: William. It's William out of Lincoln, Lincoln, out of Adam, Mary, break for last name.
1: Ryan.
0: 10-4, last name is going to be Harvey. It's Henry, Adam, Robert, Victor, Edward, Young. Date of birth is going to be 9/11/1996. Repeating 9/11/1996.

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1: Copy. Out of Canova, West Virginia, it's going to be William Tyler Harvey. He is going to be in force. He's going to have one active. Go ahead.
0: 10-4, thank you.

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0: Apache 47.
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0: 10 horse going to be Mary 5 Charles 559. Repeating Mary 5 Charles 559 break.
1: Go ahead.
0: 10 horse, if you don't care, go ahead and send that kind of list. Last one is the car, please. Probably 10-15 of that mail.

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0: 7-10.
1: Correct.
0: And for that, Ben comes back on a 2020 Honda SXS. It's registered to a Johnny Fouch at Mate 1. It doesn't show an expiration, but...
1: Okay.

797. Team 4, whenever a unit can pull away, you got a disturbance at 2-3-1 branch. Repeating 221 Curry Branch. Male safety called in, advised his mother and Amanda Thacker, severely intoxicated and was acting crazy. They had to pull her out of the woods because she was up there looking for a gun. She's currently in the residence causing a disturbance at this time. But

0: this Curry Branch complaint, that female herself, Signal 610, she was complaining that at some point her father had sat on her and locked her into a closet. She's currently outside the residence, stating that she's waiting for her mother to come pick her up. I mean,
1: and we've got about a 40-50 minute meet, yeah.

465. And for reference, that breakfast service, it's going to be on or past them, a post office just a little bit. TN4 Johnson, SOS, stand by that vehicle. Go ahead, show me 98 from here, Bay County.

0: We read the Kentucky 47 unrelated to this complaint.
1: Go ahead.
0: Sam 5 David 062.
1: Reference 75, correction 75. Billy Walters of Baltimore, Fire in check 10-4. Greg.
0: I can't copy where it said, but I got to return you. You can go ahead.
1: 10-4. Go ahead.
2: We're going to be en route to the jail. Beginning mile and same as any break.
1: 10-4, go ahead.
2: We're going to be dropping these papers off here at the courthouse.
1: 10-4.

to Long Fork of Marshall's Branch of Bogey. Break. Five-year-old Dennis Asher, having trouble breathing, possibly has had a stroke recently, will be in a White House.

0: Station 4, Medic 44. Station 4, Medic 44. Heavy to respond in the area of Cheech's. Possible overdose, time 128.
1: Thank you.

Potential on all 400 units, on all 400 units. Take the units to respond in the area of Cheech's Pizza. Possible overdose, time 129.

0: Mango, anybody for law enforcement, take a call on order, possible overdose.
1: I made it that way.

0: Four is Reverend Domingo.
1: Correct.
0: I'm in and out. Where is this located?
1: Color-wise, it was about 1,300 feet past Peaches, heading towards...

0: Go ahead, 404.
1: We shook on him a little bit. He's woke up, but he's highly, highly intoxicated.
0: 10-4. We have law enforcement on the way.

0: Ninguém tem flor. Fire advised that they were on scene. They've talked to this male and he seems highly intoxicated.
1: Painful. Mango, do they know who it is?
2: Law enforcement's wanting to know if you have a name for this male.
3: Negative.
2: Can you try that one more time? You're covered in static.
3: That'd be a negative.
2: Covered in traffic.

0: He won't tell us.
1: Good.
2: Fire advised that this male will not tell him his name.
1: Simple.
3: May I get a repeating?

0: go ahead.
1: His name is Stephen Mason.
0: Stanford.
2: Go ahead.
3: Sorry about his name on that mail. It's going to be a Stephen Messer.
2: Stanford.

0: law enforcement. Take a call, Liberty Heights. Front in progress.
1: Web Mike, then you. Go ahead.
0: I had a female call in stating that a Timothy Newsom was busting out windows and fighting with everybody. There's no weapons involved. Apartment 26.
1: Shocker. And for, I'm assuming the PD does not have anybody, correct?
0: As far as I know, I've called several of them and answering. The one that I did get a hold of said that he was off duty, so I don't think anybody's out.
1: 10-4, you got a phone number for the caller?
0: Negative, she called in on 911 only number, and she said she didn't know a number for me to call back.
1: Lovely. I'll be in route.
0: 10-4.

0: Go ahead.
1: I'm going to pay 18 up on this file. Then I'll take care of the other one unless he goes to hospital.

0: tiempo.
1: I'm from Taylorville.
2: I'm at the end of the New Mill Road right now. I can head back to you.
1: 10-4, you're good, buddy. Don't run yourself all the way up here for that. I'll take care of it.
2: We dealt with him, I think, Tuesday.
1: Yeah, 10-4, I dealt with him last night as well.

0: And we're getting copy. All units going 98. We made contact with all parties involved, right?
1: Go ahead.
0: No crime been committed tonight, based on this main attacker. She's impaired. We advise her to stay in her room until things calm down. She's 10-4 on that. We also advise the family out of 10 cases law. They're 10-4. Advise them if she were to start acting aggressive. The signal system's back. 98.
1: 10-4.

law enforcement had to back up off this call to go to another call we have in progress. He said he's handled it though.

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1: Mecca, can you copy?
2: Out here talking to us now, so he seems to be a little bit better than what he was, but he wasn't driving, he just pulled over in the church parking lot and went to sleep.

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1: Red lightning out there here as well. 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
0: Status check when you go.
1: See, we're team 4. We're on scene with fire and the patient. We're going to assist the fire out with helping this patient home.
0: Team 4.

0: I think the Sims were over. They were like.
1: Good.
0: Are you guys needing EMS there?
1: Negative.
0: Yeah.
1: Cell phone 8 Kentucky 27, name of the birth.

0: Good.
1: Turn back 70 minutes on Fergie, Kentucky. Status and 4, negative in CIC.
0: Therefore, attach that to the CAD, please.
1: Cancel.
0: West Virginia, 27, main day birth.
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0: Negative NCIC. Negative NCIC. Can I just work with you?
1: Yes.

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1: What's going on with that Lenore now?
2: Talking, seemed to be okay. Said he wasn't driving, he just pulled over into the parking lot to sleep. EMS is on scene, safe officer, trying to help fire assist this mail home.
1: Excellent.

0: Good.
1: Hold on, today from here. We've got a statement from Newton on fresh charges. This mail is left prior to our arrival.

0: Vamos, tiene segundo.
1: ¿Qué vos?
2: Yeah, thanks, buddy. Well, I'm going to the Popo back to the other end of the county. Thanks, buddy. Holler.
3: Same here, buddy. Coming anyways.
2: I seen on the CAD they was trying to call 603 and I said, "Act, y'all."
0: I'm down to 85.

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0: Oh, 80.

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1: I just think I gotta get up about another. I don't know how I get up about another 2 hours. I don't know.

0: If you wake up in the morning before me, just tell him what's going on. Just tell him we got everything Dan told us to do. We should talk and we can't get it. It's definitely a lot.
1: I probably don't have service out there, bro. I'm not going to walk back over there. I'm just going to say everybody's fine. I'm waiting for you to come out and see.

I just didn't know for sure time that you're going to be over his play, though. Like, you know, whatever. The few that gotta go, really both of us that gotta go. What do you do if we gotta start changing pumps? I know they'll have to get somebody over to wire that oval up. But it still ain't gonna matter if the line's there or not. It ain't gonna matter what kind of pump you put in there.

Her sister don't mean to impact that power bill today, bro. Oh man, he got paid today. Yeah, he got paid today. Christine told me that Smith told her earlier that Matt said that he didn't pay that power bill, that he would tell Smith about it in a little bit. No, she wouldn't have to go to Martin County. Christine can't handle her.

0: Junior's got this thing, he said, if you get too close, it locks the brakes, that bike still, even when you go around a curve or something too fast.
1: Does it?
0: So you gotta come with them curves and hit the brakes like still.
1: I know TJ says that on cruise control.

0: the police. He went from 40 to 25 in 2 seconds.
1: Where at?
0: Chatterley.
1: Yeah, Chatterley yet?
0: Yeah, I'm crossing the tracks.
1: First time, I'm about to fly on 4 lanes.

その話あげて、俺らは遠い。これや。あれ。あ、ちょ、ご飯してあげて、これは遠い。

0: think the scan really screws up from that. 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

0: 搞个 Zoom 班没有在这样分析没有说I don't know if it's blocked from the driveway, they're back up now.
1: Before I come my way home.

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1: Thank you.

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0: Right, but there's like wires connecting like 10 traffic cones together. 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
1: Yeah.

0: Mango 66. This female is now advising that they are the driveway straight across from the from that on the other side of the road, and they have only one traffic cone in the driveway.
1: I'm sitting at the bottom of it looking at it.
0: This female is advising that she can see your ambulance, and they only have one traffic cone, and they are straight across the road from where you're at right now.
1: Are they unable to walk down here, please?

0: South Savannah, Loudoun County traffic.
1: PM 447. CTC system, I'll say that everything's right now.

0: So if I was this patient, they're going to have to come out here to me. There is a very large dog on this porch. I cannot get onto that porch to get in there to them. They're going to have to come out here to me.
1: 10-4.

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1: Sim.
0: We headed to ARH.
1: Four 53.

Hey, do you have any public traffic?

Attention all Bell Free Fire Department members. Attention all Bell Free Fire Department members. We have reported some trees down blocking the entire roadway. Going to be near 35 Caney Fork Road. Being trees down blocking the entire roadway near 35 Caney Fork Road. First place tones, respond tonight.

0: 对。
1: 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They're going to have somebody heading that way as well.

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1: Clear.

0: on the tree down, but it is completely blocked on the roadway. Have to walk down to the station and get the rescue truck to come back and set it up.
1: I'm supposed to have you heading that way, but.
2: Ten-four, I'm coming by the hospital here in the rescue four. Be there in just a minute. I got two saws.
0: Just about to get down here to the parking lot. I'll just wait on you.
2: Ten-four, be there in just a minute.

Delta Rescue 4, Pikeville, Tuscana. Tree is out of the roadway here at County Fork. County still going to have to come up here and get this debris. So off Belfry Units 98, back in Route Station 1-4.

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probable lost car, EMS call 114, left fork of Rockhouse Creek at Elkhorn. 114, left fork of Rockhouse Creek Road at Elkhorn. Caller about she thinks her father is 10-7, 63 years of age. He's in his chair in the living room. It's going to be a white house, second driveway on the left. He's cold. No one at the residence is going to attempt CPR at this time.

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1: Mason units, how about Alpha, please?

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We have an 86-year-old female had a experiencing back pain from a recent fall. It's going to be a residence beside Mother Nature Water.

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We're going to need some list assistance. You think you could tone somebody to me, please? 10-4.

Lenore 400 units, instant units respond, 183 Deputy Drive, please assist sometime 7, not thank you.

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1: Go ahead.
0: We're just in Logan. I looked up the address. We're only 14 minutes out. We'll go ahead and head towards y'all.
1: I appreciate it.

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You hear me en route to 822 Hunter Branch at Printer. 822 Hunter Branch at Printer. It's me for an officer assist, right? They will make contact with their deputy. He was at 905, but now he's moved down to 902. They got a female subject out there screaming and yelling at her neighbors. They're requesting for us to go up and assist him. Anyway, they've now made contact with him, but they're still wanting us to go ahead and be in route just in case. Go ahead.

Ask your partner if she wants us to call you at our age. 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
1: About 10 foot, maybe 4, 12, possibly.
0: We got still at 27 in it. That's a good sign, you know what I mean?
1: If we're not figuring out, then somebody else is going to be a hold of it.
0: Yeah, I think we got it. I think once we got a friend, what we were talking about last night, I think we got it.
1: I just too tired to do it last night. Before this way that blow, I was open. Way it was open, we'll see that photo comes out, I guess.
0: Yeah,
1: Tim,
0: for it.
1: Thank you,
0: brother. I think it's tired, and when we carry him through last night, we agree. What made you get up so early?
1: Meow.
0: Oh, yeah.
1: I'm still tired as hell, though.
0: What's that? You broke up.
1: I said I'm still tired as hell, though.
0: Oh, I promise you, I am too. If it wasn't for her waking me up, I would have never got up. She had to beat me, dude, to get up there and turn this pump on.

When I pulled in, I had 6 miles of 8. 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I was already thinking about that. I didn't know what I was going to do, honestly. I really didn't.

0: You were going to go after that bad work once I get in after. Yeah, you go ahead and go up right after that bow, I'll follow right up. I got the main if it was last night, right? Yeah, 10-4. 10-4, I'll go on. I'm just now turning in the big street, but when I get up, I'll just go ahead and go up and turn it on, set it first, so when you pull through, you know where I'll be. 10-4, I'm filling it up, man, I'll fill my truck up.
1: 10-4.

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0: 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Did you transport?
1: Transport

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1: Probably off the 2 lane.

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0: Where you want me to go in there?
1: Backside towards the two lanes back there.
0: Stand for it.

0: You want to go ahead and go down there and turn that pump off and turn that water hose on and that, make sure that pit cock valve's still open and open that fire hydrant up, I guess, but we'll let it go for about 30, 40 minutes. Did you leave that valve on last night on that pump? What is it? Did you leave that valve on last night on that pump? Got pit cock valve, yeah, it's still open. Just make sure it's still shooting a little bit of water out of it. See if it's hot or cold. Then turn that water hose on and go in there and open the fire hydrant up and we'll let it run, I guess, for 30, 40 minutes.
1: I didn't know you left it open, but earlier when I sat down, I'm pretty sure there was no water in there to come out of it.
0: Did it open a little bit lower then?
1: Going forth to just leave it open up here and go down there and open that wheel valve up, the water hose, and go up that, well, I haven't opened that fire hydrant up, but that's what you get here.
0: You got that red wrench, it should open enough to turn it on.
1: That red wrench is in Junior's truck.
0: Oh yeah, it is right.

0: Olur. 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
1: 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What is it? That mic you got's real low. That's a negative. I'd be using nothing for a fee right now. 10 for a day.

0: This ain't doing nothing, Pinnell, bro. 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We're just loading over the, like you tell us, that fire has up. And don't know, man. We'll do what we can do until later. And if not, though, somebody else will come over and check us out, because we've been fighting for a long since yesterday evening.
1: Yeah, Tim, where are you at?
0: I'm pulling up right now.
1: Pulling up a holler?
0: Yeah, that patch of the road right here. I see what you're talking about now.
1: Yeah, Tim, on the way up, I just go ahead and open it, turn it off, and, or whatever, and open that up. See what we get.

0: Somebody got your raccoon out of the road and put some lime down there or something. You see that?
1: Yeah, I noticed. I think that bear had it.

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Leave an EMS call at 225 Little Card Road and Mount Card. Repeat, 225 Little Card Road. Leave a mail subject, approximate age unknown. Safety is having some mental issues. Has been diagnosed schizophrenic. He is being violent with callers and other residents. We do have trooper now at this time.

0: Oh, 11:29.97 at post. To drop off a laptop? Is that all she's supposed to drop off?
1: And off as well.
0: Yeah, probably about it.
1: About 20 on top of the teacher, now you have visual mind.
2: That's 10-4, other 37 is ours. We'll go out and get it from her in the base fuel.
1: 10-4, thank you all.

0: 42, advise that date of birth was going to be 12-22-1964.
1: 10-4.
0: 10-4, I'm UTL on a Danny or Daniel Thacker with that date of birth or Kentucky. Go ahead. And four.

0: 10-4. Do you care if I catch you to a animal complaint? Come over here in Belcher in Pike County off Farrell's Creek. Connor Buss, he's got a very small deer in his driveway, and his wife is now holding it. He believes the deer is injured. Go ahead.
1: That's 10-4. Cab me to it. I'll get 88. Pop the cab.
0: Appreciate it.
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1: 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Can you get that? They're on the 20.

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1: Go ahead, 33.
0: I just advised you had to call for us.
1: T-433. I got a William Coleman, 35 Freedom Drive of Newtown. He medical problem, caller stated. His left foot's been swelled up for the last 3 days. Severe pain. Also, urine is very dark, almost red colored. Go ahead.
0: Simple. We'll be responding from Dallas is here in Logan. It'll take about an hour or so.
1: T4, if you get back a hold of me, you're probably going to need a lift assist. Once you get close, I'll tone out fire department and get them to meet you there. Just let me know when you're close, PTA-wise.
0: Sure, I'll let you know when we're on the top of my mountain.
1: People.

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1: 10-4, you advise Taser deployment.
2: Lock 197, I'll be out with him.
1: Yeah. Model 228.

0: Can't form off it, looks nice, they're big, a little bit nice over there too.
1: Don't care, I appreciate you.
2: We're on out here again with the base speed. How long is going to be 2015?
1: 10-4, do you still want EMS or you want me to cancel?
2: Do you see oil?
1: I got you, thank you.
3: You can certainly put EMS on Little Court Road. I'm sure for 10-15 with us now.

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1: Okay.
0: 497 area patrolling. 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
1: Huh.
0: I think she's alive. 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

0: 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Signal fixer. It is a domestic. I'm not sure.
1: I think fluoroscopy's on as well. Go ahead and put us 97 area for this complaint we were on, and I'll signal fixer as well while we're out here. See what's going on with that.
0: Cover, thank you.

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1: 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Go ahead.
0: 10-4, you're not 10-6. Thank you, sir. Close to bridge. I'll see you at 6.
1: Okay, for where'd you drive?
0: 10-4, is there a big bridge?

Yeah, go ahead. Let me know if you're not getting water, friend. If or I will.

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1: 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That's going to be the mail I have to enter.
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0: Showing at Spring Knob and Lookout Tower Road.
1: Before, if you note the CAD document that this is a three-way intersection, this old gravel road break. There's two gates across both driveways here. Two metal gates that say no trespassing. You can't go any further. 756 about to it with me. We can go on down the hill, but I don't think there's any other way we can get out through here.
0: 10-4.
1: If there's no two gates locked, there's no way to get around and get past it.
0: 10-4.
2: You don't care to take some pictures of that about area, and we'll put it on a folder on my group drive just for this new area where they're fighting on that, that way we can start cementing on it.
1: Ash 10-4, this metal gate here, it's got a box that I believe you can punch a passcode in. We'll go over to it and get some pictures of it.
2: I appreciate you.

0: 好，
1: 哎，
0: 上周不是有所那个爆出来，其实最近这个新的水，现在 numerical 那个 number 24 hundred。

0: that human set.
1: Tango, party brings that you.
0: It's out. Which one's on fire?
1: T4, sir, it's on fire department.

0: Pigeon Mate 1300 units. 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Tone time 11:59.
1: Seven.
2: We've had a gentleman down driving the vehicle to this lot gate named Noah Bowen. You wait for his
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2: Kentucky OL.
1: Okay.
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0: You're going to be in fourth, negative 29. 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
1: And fourth. Nothing bad. He's made contact with us on the other side of this lock gate.
0: 10-4.
1: Guys, they're having a birthday party out here on the other side of this lock gate.
0: 10-4.

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1: A28, 511, I'm coming by.
0: Walmart intersection here. You want to stand by with him outside? 10-4.

0: It's still blowing air. I'm going to go ahead and take these two. It's still retaining off and try to spin the pump by hand and see if it's been easy or rough or whatnot.
1: I'm
0: going to
2: jump.
0: Okay,
1: you
0: do
1: that.
0: Hey, Joe.
2: Airport's still on my way.
0: Yeah, Chris was just about to pick you up the kids over there.
2: Well, I'll probably have to get your finger to pick up in with you.

0: I think Cassie went to live under or something. Chris and Lund will get her, but TJ said they have to get her.
1: What?
0: I guess Chris put her in and said, why there's him? And he said, just throw her here, she's fine.
2: Okay, 10-4.

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1: Station 4.
2: Well, it's going to be a John Dawson of Hagerfield. He's going to be in force, negative 29. Go ahead.

How's that? They know why we're here, right? Because we had stated that they're right now having a poultry show, but they were planning to have a chicken pottings later, but our presence has already stopped it from happening, right? And no roosters have been fought today. The owner of the property, they don't know his name, but he goes by Dip. They're making contact with him, having him come out to the gate to talk to him. So, you can find a Carly Martin, approximately age 50 years old, is the owner of the property, and I believe he's going to be the one that's going to be hosting the event.

0: They've admitted they were going to do that. I haven't heard it yet. They don't want to let us in. But as soon as I get done with this here, I'm going to 97th to do, I can bring it out down that way. We can go ahead and, if that's the only way out of there, we can go ahead and detain that spot. We can get search warrant to go in. And we can, like we know the other ones, go inside. The ones that are there, if they're in the profiles or anything like that, it needs me if they don't want to voluntarily let us in.
1: And for they're going out to get the owner of the property right now. They still got the gate locked.
2: Oh, that's right.
1: I'll advise you further when I can gain further on this.
0: 10-4, I didn't marry y'all down here for a little bit. I'll holler at you soon, then. Get out of here.
1: If I'm being on EMA here on Foggy Mountain, 23 northbound, hello, it looks like it's male subject trying to change the tire. I'm about to help him.
3: It's 6:05, I'll be out with him.
4: 10-4.

0: very go after on his property. He said there's about 10 to 15 people out here. The other men are getting back on the vehicle. They're going to follow up on the property.
1: 10-4.

0: Okay, that's Bob Miranda warning to Mr. Barton.
1: 10-4.

0: Bon, je sais pas.
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0: coming back on a Matthew McCoy on a Belcher showing permit status in force, -29. Go ahead.
1: 10-4, thank you.

0: meeting of any federal law enforcement at Del Barton for reference stolen property. Four or seven takes me here, yeah. I have a female called in, advised that she has a couple of homicides that have been stolen, taken. She knows where they're at the Hollers on Connolly Branch, Del Barton. But 10-4, what's her address? 501 Connolly Branch. 501 Connolly Branch.
1: 10-4, what's her name?
0: Let me, Adriana Wooten.
1: Yeah.

0: Garcia Public Service, signal 6 Pi, when you get a chance.
1: Nah, we can't understand anything he says. I've got about 20 out of you.
0: I appreciate that.
1: Thank you, don't worry about it. I'll come off on Saturday here in a second. Talk to him.
2: Hey, folks.
1: Has water, but from there up, nobody has water. Yeah, it's about 5 homes. A bit more than 5, but I've checked every meter box up there. They ain't leaking or whatever, but I don't know. I'm checking some more meter boxes out here. 10-4, we're well on our way. 10-4. I say the pump smoke, not the motor. I say the pump is smoke. Yeah,

got water hose and fire hydrant valve in. Yeah, 10-4. Shut the fire hydrant out. Any water out of the fire hydrant, or you talk about the blow on? No, I literally got the fire hydrant cracked. Shut it off. Does not do a bit of good having a fire hydrant open before the booster station whatsoever. That's the only one that's here, so, but make no fire hydrants on that past the booster station. Correct. But from now on, that fire hydrant does not have nothing to do unless there's air coming out of it. But if you got solid water stream coming out of that hydrant, there's no use to leave that hydrant on. But there's no reason for the pump to be air locked because the tank never went dry. A pump don't get air locked unless the tank goes dry. Info.

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0: Go ahead.
1: We just received an iPhone crash detection at the intersection of Runyon's Branch and Pond Creek Road. We've got Upper Pond firing route. We're calling AFR at this time. Go ahead.
0: Tim.
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0: Ping the Black 41, Canada. Rodney's Branch, Chicken, I'm running up in Rodney's Branch now. ETL on anything.
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0: Give me just a couple minutes, and I'll let me look up in Runyon's Branch here.
1: Sure.
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0: 10-4 Rock, I'll be 9-11 traffic. I'll be around that 45 as soon as I get down here, eating signal 5.
1: 452, the 45 was signal 8, and Pike SO's taking care of it.

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0: Jack, if you can, I'll be 10-8. If you can, show me a right over the side collision.
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0: negro.
1: Steve, why are they contact back with the caller? They're going to meet you at the location that you advised me to tell them to meet you at.
0: Okay, I appreciate it. Thank you.
1: No problem.
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0: Go ahead.
1: We've and all the parties on the property that were here advising verbal warning for what they were here for. We didn't witness any crime being committed. Correct. Property. Carlos Barton admitted that he was hosting this event for the cockfighting. He's going to be cited for attempt to cruelty animal second degree. Everybody else is going to be going 98. I'm working on the citation right now again.
0: That's 10-4-298-869. You copy direct?
2: Hamill.

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0: 10-4, show us en route. Is it just 55 on scene, or is there another crew there too?
2: Thank you, Mingo. I just specialize you for this question.
0: Direct, we're taking it.
2: Yeah, we're in Lansing, so I mean, we don't really care. Not that far.
0: We're right here, 7-11.
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1: Panel?

0: 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If they clear up before you guys get there, I'll let you know.
1: And four.

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0: three back for 354-100 Alpha. Comes back to it. Amy Bailey. And Amy Bailey out of Winton. Should appear on a 2004 GMC. Expires 327. 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
1: 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I'm going to traffic stop with this vehicle here at Bay Vegas.

0: I've got two paramedics here than me, but I'm going to need more hands to be able to get her up there. She's saying her right leg isn't wanting to be mobile, so I'm not going to be able to do it all by myself.
1: I spoke with the EMS on the phone. 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Two more safe hands.

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1: Probably
0: get on to you. Huh?
1: He's getting
0: some
1: drink and they hooked up on the ass here in Mitchell.
0: Where y'all at now?
1: He's got something drink and he's going to come up the hill. That's it. We're almost right there at Big Creek.
0: I'm much up to daddy as long as you make me a bit old, he's showing it.

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1: No, I didn't copy any traffic.
0: 10-4, it's going to be 46 Wall Street, 46 Wall Street. A little bit behind Cheech's yellow house, straight across from the Head Start. It was 73 female, has Parkinson's. The family members advise that she is awake, but she's not responding to them. Go ahead.
1: Ten-4.

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1: Right.
0: Make contact back with the original caller. Advise them that they are 10-4 to come up here to this location. We've spoke with the other parties involved.

0: Temple, we're at the Trenton Lane now. We had spoke with the caller, and while they was waiting on us, the female in question had drove by. She was up here at this location, but we spoke with everyone involved, and there was no stem forward. Just let the caller know to come on to this residence.
1: Yeah.

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1: No.
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0: 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Can you make public service?
1: Yeah, we should get a bar in here.

0: 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Need you to respond around Old Williamson High School, one car NVC. 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Tone time 1425.
1: 5 in round.
0: 1425.

0: Really, 601?
1: Okay, he blew up a car, a car blew out and he went up on the sidewalk, and he's running an accident report on that. Yeah, we're cleared up here. I'll give you public service when I get back to the office.
2: Yeah.

28 1A. Spoke with the Fleet County Sheriff's Office here. They're advising, I believe, the pedestrian involved in this collision is going to be a Landon Sammons.

0: Break for date of birth. It's going to be 1/11/2008. Just be advised, I think they've flown him over to St. Mary's over in Huntington. Do you think we could have a unit from Post 14 run up there to see if they can get a blood kit on this subject? Pictures of his injuries.
1: Okay.
0: That's fine.
1: I want to confirm that he's there. I know St. Mary's and Cab will take rotation for traumas. We're going to call over there, confirm that he's there, and then we'll make contact with 14.
0: 10-4.
2: Okay, 350.

0: all parties in these first and the property, right?
1: Go ahead.
0: Property owner's been cited for a conspiracy to commit program second degree. He's been cited to court. What's going on here?
1: 10-4.

0: North Haven.
1: Here, North Haven Buyer.
0: You are here, I don't card address.
1: I don't have a good service right now.
2: Patch it, we'll take down. Oh, single line.

0: 28.
1: Go ahead.
2: 10-4. You don't hear from me yet. It's 225, Little Carter Oaks. I don't hear this one. I'm in contact with someone at his residence, Rex Davis Force, earlier. I'm in negative contact with anybody here in the way in the right way. I think you can go 798, just not that on the CAD.
1: 10-4.

0: He's out on this recon with 528. He might not have good reception where he's at for radio or cell.
1: 10-4. That's a signal 9. I was going to see if that was where Cassie was at earlier, but it's labeled as 225 and Schwartz Router, right address. I appreciate it.

0: Yeah, go ahead. Getting no water calls off of Birch. Probably needs reset. 10-4, we're trying to get headed that way or something.
1: Right, first.
0: I messaged Frank on the offhanded chance that he's out and about, but he ain't answered me yet. If he does, I'll holler back at you.

mentioned all in over 400 units, all in over 400 units. Need some units to set up LZ at Lenore K through 8. Need some units to set up an LZ to Lenore K through 8. Tone time 1520.

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1: 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We have SAT 33 on scene with the patient loading transport to Lenore K through 8. I think you guys set up a LZ.
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0: Holly Jamaica, this is Eddie back, Eddie Palmer, Holly. We are en route to the scene, probably approximately 10 minute ETA. Old one on the football field, we've got coordinates, 110 pounds female, possible stroke. We don't have a ground contact from CINCOM. If you have one of those, we'll take anything further you've got.
1: Yeah, it was reported to them. Ground contact's going to be fire unit 444 on 400.
0: Five copies and update ETA 6 minutes.

0: 44 Mango, what Harry back did you say it was?
1: Probably Harry back 85.

Missile, 5655, Robinson Creek Road, 5655, Robinson Creek Road, 47, male, Christopher Ashwood, he was weed eating, he fell, he can't get up, he's dizzy, he doesn't feel right. Probably near that address with a green lawnmower and a truck just past the railroad crossing. Go ahead.

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1: Testing the breaker didn't work. I just put the VFD in hand and kicked the pump back on. Not listening by here on the way out later, but it's in hand to him. It's on. Cutting back to his way there.
0: Over there.
2: That's what you gotta do, Josh. You turn it off out on the pole and then go in there and turn it in hand. It's on a timer.
1: Oh, okay. Well, we're good to go then.

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1: Can you let Air Evac dispatch know that they have landed? He can't get out.
0: T4.

0: He's an IAC card arrival. He's supposed to be a resident up here on about the 300 or 400 block of Upper Pigeon Road. We're going to be right up here to make contact.
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0: What are you fishing wild on today?
1: No.
0: Okay, so I got a animal complaint at 94 Grayson Road, Martin. It's going to be for a Jeffrey Wright. He advises there's a baby fawn in his yard. I think it got spooked and it strapped itself in the fence. He advises it appears to be injured. Okay.

0: 85, we sure appreciate your help. Thanks for your briefing. We'll see you next time.
1: Sector 33, we're going to need to clear this LZ up here. Do you know where 44 is?
2: I had 44 marked down off Company for dial.
1: Yeah, well, we're going to take the IV and we'll have to go to average and get some.
2: Is used since you cleared it up at 55 and leave.
3: I mean, to charge her with vehicular homicide or just DUI.
2: So if you could do vehicular homicide right now where he's still 10-8, I didn't know for the DUI. Hell, he's walking up there right now.

0: Can you advise what kind of warrant that is? Is it going to be a arrest warrant or an indictment warrant?
1: Favor.
2: Direct.
3: Vin.
4: Yeah, it's going to be a bench warrant.
3: Yeah. 44 Nora 618.
5: Yeah, I got it.
3: Go ahead with it.
5: 10-4, it's going to be 1 Frank Mary Young Union 9-3-1 X-ray 3 King Charles 2-7-7-4-8 comes back on a 2003 Gray 4.

0: I have 33 on the line. I want to see relay.
1: Yeah, I was just seeing if they needed help with anything. We have one more dialysis patient, but I wasn't sure if there was a problem or something.

0: negative. They're running to AR to get to Lena.
1: Okay, 10-4. Thank you.

7/19. Fritz Creek Road on a mentally ill person. Caller advised that her 53-year-old mother is being combative with her and her siblings, that her mother has tried to overdose on insulin and not acting right. Go ahead. Zero zero 004 Fritz Creek Road. Go ahead.

0: 4004 Fitz Creek Road in Steele. 4004 Fitz Creek Road in Steele. You can stage in that area. We have a trooper around to possible insulin overdose. It's going to be a 43-year-old female being combative with her children, trying to overdose on insulin, not acting out. Appears to be a danger to herself, possibly has dementia.
1: Out.

24, Community Route 4004, Fetch Creek Road, Steel, reference mentally ill person, break. 10-4, 24, 53-year-old Bridget Darnell, while she's being combative with her and her siblings. Caller advised she's trying to overdose on insulin, she's not acting right, appears to be a danger to herself and others. Be advised when we stage an EMS, so let us know when you go to.

0: 10-4, we're trying to make contact with the owner of the residence. We're negative contact at this time.
1: 10-4, you can get me to the owner over and take care of that real quick. I'm not far out from there.

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0: 24, 8.

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0: I think for me, 10-12 just picked up. I'm being out the Martin and Ray Interest and Blood Draw. Both of you.
1: Go ahead.
0: 10-4, tell me 7-8-4-6-0.
1: 10-4.

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1: 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I'm in that county.
0: 10-4.

0: recently on April Fletcher. She was requesting a Signal 6 from you. If you got time, if you can't Signal 6 her.
1: Ten four, thank you.
2: DC Gilbert 1300 in. Need you to respond. Horseshoe Mountain on the Gilbert side. NBC. Need you to respond. Horseshoe Mountain on the Gilbert side. NBC. Call time 1638.
3: They're doing a recon. 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
3: 10-4, I'm headed towards Fresno's River from Bible.
2: 1639. They advise as soon as you come off the mount there, horse 10, going towards Gilbert, it's going to be a small car to hit the guardrail.

0: 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Engine 39 is going to be responding. Crew of three.
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0: Being route to 84 Happy Hollow, Freshman Burke.

0: Go ahead. I'm coming through the red light here in Logan. You want me to come up 44 and around?
1: Yeah, if you want to.
0: DM4.

0: Jillian. You guys, this is going to be on the Gilbert side of Foot of Horseshoe Mount, correct?
1: Team 4, what's the caller
0: advised? Team 4, I'm coming down Horseshoe Mountain from Pinto Highway. I haven't seen anything down, and one of the firemen just let me coming up and said he hadn't seen nothing. So, I don't know, you might want to try to get a call back in or something maybe. Team 4.
1: Devil.

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1: Do it, 500.
0: Yeah, I'm going to have a traffic stop on a West Virginia 354-118A-Alpha. 354-118A-Alpha. We'll be here on 52 South near the Larry Joe Harlow Center. We're still slow rolling right now, though.
2: I'm not sure. I told them to try to get a call back in so they can figure out anything.
0: I'm coming up the 44 side. I just now left Logan.
2: I just passed 39 and 34 going up the hill. I ain't seen nothing. I'm down here at the bottom now.
0: I go, we're going to be stopped here directly across from the Harvest Center.
3: TM4, it comes back to a Chase Bailey out of Panther. 2003 Dodge, expiration 3 of 27, it's clear.
0: Mango, this is a maroon, looks like 44. Right here, my brother.
3: TM4, you did it about 354. 118A Alpha.
4: Probably one to go. Yeah,
3: 10-4.

0: 436 Mingo, is it active or non-active?
1: It's active at this time, but the residence is no longer occupied. They advised that male and female went inside the residence, kicked the door in, went inside the residence. Go ahead.

0: The property owner is on their way to the resident now. But
1: going down the mountain, there's probably a small car hit the guardrail. She can provide. If y'all can't find anything, I would just clear up, go back and service to it.
2: Ten four, we're gonna check one spot here at the bottom of the mountain, and if we don't find anything, we'll DNA.
1: Ten four.
3: Rescue 39, you all got anybody dropping down 44 anyway to see if it might be down there at the hook?
0: GOLF 017220, West Virginia.
1: Goes back to a chase, Alan Bailey out of Panther. Really valid, 2 points. 2 points going to be for operating without lights when required. Also, he's got a prior expired no MBI sticker. I'm going to clear MBI sticker.
0: I'll get back with you.
4: Campboard.

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1: Yeah.
0: 158, Bob.

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1: Okay, well, thank you.
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3: Go ahead.
4: I just have the base anchor units, whether or not Gen 6 ATL flies is a late or early 2000s model Chevy Equinox, golden color, missing the front bumper. Flies a subject live on Joe Street. He just went to inform what their name was. If you don't care, just have the base anchor units, whether or not I fix it to locate. Go ahead.
3: 10-4.
5: Team 4, I forgot to advise you, I'm 9798 here, morning ARH. Great.
6: Good.
5: Team 4, Reunion is going to be the same as Heming, that's going to be 78471. Great. Team 4, the pocket tent was red. Subject sent a chemical test, declined to contact attorney, declined personal test. Everything's team 4, been right down.
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0: 39, I guess.
1: Go ahead.
0: Yes, sir, we checked the bottom of the hill on the Dale Barton side. Our other unit checked on going down toward 44. We ain't found nothing. You can go ahead and show us clear and right back station.
1: 1702.
2: Stone Cold.

0: Yeah, we're looking at the ad up in Raglan.
1: Tire. It says a dark brown single structure house, single level house. So grass is grown up pretty high around the house. But his front door's open on it. So it's
0: 10-4. Did they actually see anybody inside the house, or is this like neighbors calling in and telling them, or did they give any of that information?
1: They advise that they seen a male go in and a female. They advise that the male looked like Robert Gravely, Bobby Gravely, if you're familiar. Good.
0: Careful.
2: 436, what do you got?
0: That's some kind of B&E up Raglan Way.
2: Careful, where are you at?
0: Big town of Winston.
2: Therefore, I had that way with you.
0: 10-4. How'd you copy where I was going to be located at?
2: 10-4.
0: And folks.

0: Okay. Are you familiar with Keith Hall's old residence, the red one just past Smalls Tire?
1: Hello?
0: It's going to be just past Mullins Tire. It's going to be a dark brown, single-level house. Grass growing up around it. It's going to be Keith Hall's old residence. But,
1: okay. Yeah, I'm familiar. That place has been in a property dispute for quite some time now.
0: Caller advised that he witnessed who looked like Bobby Gravely and a female going inside the residence, kick the door in and go inside the residence. Go ahead.
1: Hey,

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2: Now you have your in contact with any of the adults in the Cadbury.
1: Okay.
2: Yeah, well, I make contact with that juvenile. She's 10-4. She's just staying there with a family friend that's babysitting her while the parents are at work. 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
0: Tempor 1713.

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1: No, we're copying, Ice Haven.

0: Probably one thing. Yeah, traffic.
1: That's fine, we're just doing a status check. Y'all team 4?
0: Yeah, we're team 4.
1: Team 4.

0: Evet.
1: Good week tonight on this traffic stop. We'll give this weather courtesy transport to McDonald's. Cruiser mileage is 722.26. Cruiser time is 17:17.
0: 10-4, 17:18.

0: 500 Mingo, B10X Miss Kersey Transport, Ealing Mileage 7-2227. 7-2227, Cougar Type of 1720. Also, hand over the record as possession of this vehicle.
1: 1712.

0: day,
1: what you have to 20.
0: Say that again.
1: March 20th.
0: First, came up here.
1: Day 4. I'm not seeing. I'm not behind you a little bit.
0: Yeah, well, I think Brad's in front of me.
1: Please, both.

0: You can't answer. Try to turn it those plays, Chase, before the horse barn in there.
1: Yeah.

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1: Sério, gente, pesado.
2: The vehicle, they've somehow got it to Gilbert in front of the Virgil Hollis Center, and they've hit the guardrail again.
1: Team 4, is the individual inside the vehicle?
2: Negative, be advised, it's unoccupied, nobody's here with it.
1: Team 4, I'll get Gilbert PD over there.
2: Team 4, advise them it's on the main road of the Gil Harlow Center.
1: Team 4, what kind of vehicle is it?
2: Maroon, reddish color, maroon, Dodge Caravan, license plate number, West Virginia, 354-118A Alpha.

0: Someone came in the firehouse over here and advised us that this vehicle had hit the ditch, or hit the guardrail, rather, up here in front of the Y, and we came and checked it. It does have damage all down the passenger side where they've hit the guardrail, probably before, you know, they've hit it again here in front of Larry Joe Harles.
1: Yeah.

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1: Go ahead.
0: That, can you just any kind of encouragement on the caller

0: The Fire Hunter is already aware of it. He advised Hannibal Rickers to come and get the vehicle.
1: 10-4. So, Joe's with.
0: 10-4.

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0: 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Caller advised it's front of an East 10. There's an ATP with someone on the ground, unsure of what's happened. 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

5 for the lifeguard, 5 for the lifeguard. You can route to 1181 Thornton Creek Road, 1181 Thornton Creek Road. There's a 70-year-old male diabetic. 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
1: Hi, Proving at Briefing. Henry Davis, 1 Charles George, Hall 46, 3 King 4, 1 X-ray, X-ray, 2 6, with. 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
0: King 4.

0: That's coming back on a Harley-Davidson Cruiser 03. It's going to be registered to a Charles Jones out of Delbarton, West Virginia, expired 2-1 of 24. Go ahead.
1: Pin 4, count verify CAD, put that man in the CAD 4, please.
0: Pin 4.

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2: Before calling Rise, once the walls are checked with a Rachel May subject, reporting party advised FEMA sent her daughter, Michaela Lane, a video of her being her head on the nightstand. Daughter said she has a knot on her head, bleeding real bad. Went to her if they make contact with her. Rise is going to be a trailer, black shutters. Good.
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1: Okay, for you as well. Impactful 563. Okay, we're going to locate the left fork of Island Creek. Caller buys, it's a Chevy pickup, black with pink riding in the back window. As they were driving recklessly, almost hit two cars, believes driver may be intoxicated. As they were coming out of left fork of Island Creek.

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0: Would you put me out of call?
1: Team 4, public service.
0: Yeah, what's it in reference to?
1: This is David Thornton calling from Naugatuck area. It's going to be over a train that's blocking a railroad crossing over 45 minutes. He's demanding to speak with law enforcement over them blocking the railroad crossing. He advises he used to work for the railroad law. He advises he's already contacted the railroad. I'm not sure exactly what he's wanting, but he's requesting a public service. Good.
0: Yeah, well, I don't know what he wants me to do that. You go ahead and clear it.
1: Simple.
0: Now, I'm not going to have public service capability for a while. We'll just go ahead and clear it.
1: Careful.

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1: Go ahead.
0: Okay, well, I'm pretty sure this female signal six yesterday. Can you attempt to locate her 88 put in a cab?
1: Yeah, 4 standby.

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Be informed on an aging route to 14131 Regina Belcher Highway on a trespassing complaint break. Caller advised today, Matthew McCoy has been removed from the blue building on that property several times, but he is back there today and they want him removed. Go ahead.

0: 465.
1: You're not in the UK, and just say if

Mango Alabama Law Enforcement, be prepared to call the following Bolo, Special Attention, 119, Catteroy area. Mango Alabama Law Enforcement, Bolo Red Mustang, Kentucky 28, Papa 9 Zulu 376, Papa 9 Zulu 376, traveling 119 towards Catteroy, leaving Williamson. Go ahead and reference to reckless driving, possible signal line driver. Follow times 1941.

0: I had a Hannah Blandon call in and advised that she is out of town, and her cameras alerted someone on her porch. She advised that Nathan Wolford had come onto her porch and stole a chainsaw. She has a video of him on a yellow four-wheeler pulling into the driveway. She advised that she is out of town in Beckley and that her grandfather is going to go to her residence to get some belongings that are in the building. She's afraid that him knowing she's out of town, he might come back, try to break into the residence. But,
1: Karen Ford, I'll have to figure something out here in a minute and give you a public service. I'll talk to her.
0: 10.

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1: I'm in pursuit of a white Whittaker Cavalier 711-367 Alpha. Where'd you go, boy?
2: Yeah, we're towards Joe Evans. It's 411, I think.

0: 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He's gonna pull over now. Stand by. We're pulling over at Fort Dillon's.
1: Yeah, we're up for Sicko Drive.

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1: Yeah, we got to go.
0: 10-4, you need to head that way?
1: Negative.
0: Demo.
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2: Advising we're up to house. Before we get to Joe Evans on the left, kind of fit into itself. 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